0: Michelle Crisp and her children, Amy, Holly, Brandon, Nathan, and their families are remembering Lynn Crisp on what would have been his 74th birthday as he celebrates this one in heaven. Lynn is a beloved husband, father, and papa, and is deeply missed by all who knew him. We are comforted by this truth from Psalm 23, verse 6, a truth that Lynn is experiencing in its fullness today. Surely goodness and mercy shall follow me all the days of my life, and I shall dwell in the house of the Lord forever. Indeed, the best is yet to come.
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0: Amazing.
1: Helping keep you connected to God, whose grace clears your name. 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

0: Michelle Crisp and her children, Amy, Holly, Brandon, Nathan, and their families are remembering Lynn Crisp on what would have been his 74th birthday as he celebrates this one in heaven. Lynn is a beloved husband, father, and papa, and is deeply missed by all who knew him. We are comforted by this truth from Psalm 23, verse 6, a truth that Lynn is experiencing in its fullness today. Surely goodness and mercy shall follow me all the days of my life, and I shall dwell in the house of the Lord forever. Indeed, the best is yet to come.
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I want to dance like David. I want a faith like Paul. I want to sing like Silas tearing down the prison walls. I want to face that fire. It won't

0: God is always at work among us.
1: Dustin is the campus pastor at Life Church in Omaha. One evening, while he was serving at youth group, a dad stopped to talk to him.
2: He just came up to me and he's like, hey, I've been dropping my son off at your youth group on Wednesday nights. Church is not my thing, but thanks for what you're doing.
1: At the end of their conversation, Dustin invited the dad to come back with his son for a Sunday morning service.
2: 3 months later, it was Christmas Eve, he came with his son and saw him in the lobby, connected with him. And then he's like, that was all right. We'll see what it's like next week. And so he came back.
1: And he kept coming back, first with his son, and then his wife began joining them. They were drawn in by the worship, welcomed by the community, and transformed by the power of the gospel.
2: 2 months later, he gave his life to Christ, and then his wife gave her life to Christ. The whole family ended up being baptized. They're all serving. They're in life group. And it started with his son saying, like, hey, I want to go to youth group.
1: God is on the move, and we celebrate how he works through the local church to impact lives and sometimes entire families.
3: God is doing something right now.
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0: On the night you fall in all the pieces, you can bring your lonely heart to Jesus. 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

0: Michelle Crisp and her children, Amy, Holly, Brandon, Nathan, and their families are remembering Lynn Crisp on what would have been his 74th birthday as he celebrates this one in heaven. Lynn is a beloved husband, father, and papa, and is deeply missed by all who knew him. We are comforted by this truth from Psalm 23, verse 6, a truth that Lynn is experiencing in its fullness today. Surely goodness and mercy shall follow me all the days of my life, and I shall dwell in the house of the Lord forever. Indeed, the best is yet to come.
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0: So don't worry about these things saying, what will we eat? What will we drink? What will we wear? These things dominate the thoughts of unbelievers, but your Heavenly Father already knows all your needs. Seek the kingdom of God above all else and live righteously, and He will give you everything you need.
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0: Michelle Crisp and her children, Amy, Holly, Brandon, Nathan, and their families are remembering Lynn Crisp on what would have been his 74th birthday as he celebrates this one in heaven. Lynn is a beloved husband, father, and papa, and is deeply missed by all who knew him. We are comforted by this truth from Psalm 23, verse 6, a truth that Lynn is experiencing in its fullness today. Surely goodness and mercy shall follow me all the days of my life, and I shall dwell in the house of the Lord forever. Indeed, the best is yet to come.
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0: God is always at work among us.
1: Child Evangelism Fellowship, or CEF, is a statewide ministry that shares the gospel with children. One way they do that is through after-school programs called Good News Clubs. During club, Esther, the local director in the greater Omaha area, is always encouraged by the curiosity and questions the kids ask.
2: The club I get to help with has about between 30 and 40 kids that come. So we always do like a Bible story. We just went through the life of Daniel, teaching God was faithful to Daniel, but Daniel was also very faithful to God. Kids keep coming back and asking these deep, deep questions.
1: As the CEF team continued answering their questions, students began wrestling with what it looks like to put their faith into action.
2: So then when we were asking for prayer requests, there was this one boy, he was like, can you just pray that I would be more faithful? Because sometimes I'm really mean to my siblings and I don't listen to my parents, and I just want to be more Christ-like and more faithful.
1: CEF's faithful presence each week through Good News Clubs is helping kids move from asking questions about Jesus to wanting to become more like him.
2: It's not just that they're coming to know Jesus, but like there's actually this hunger, like, no, I want to be more like Jesus. That one story is a testimony of kids across the board that are really hungry and sensitive to what God's doing in their lives.
1: God is on the move, and we are excited for all God will do this new school year through Child Evangelism Fellowship and Good News Clubs all across Nebraska.
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0: Michelle Crisp and her children, Amy, Holly, Brandon, Nathan, and their families are remembering Lynn Crisp on what would have been his 74th birthday as he celebrates this one in heaven. Lynn is a beloved husband, father, and papa, and is deeply missed by all who knew him. We are comforted by this truth from Psalm 23, verse 6, a truth that Lynn is experiencing in its fullness today. Surely goodness and mercy shall follow me all the days of my life, and I shall dwell in the house of the Lord forever. Indeed, the best is yet to come.
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0: Matthew and Shannon Favinger of Minden are celebrating 11 years of marriage. In this time, God has blessed us with 4 children, Haley, Henry, Elizabeth, and Levi. We pray that we continue to grow closer to God and that through this we would glorify and honor Him in our marriage and the rearing of our children. Romans 12, verse 10 says, "Be devoted to one another in love. Honor one another above yourselves."
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0: God is always at work among us.
1: Dustin is the campus pastor at Life Church in Omaha. One evening, while he was serving at youth group, a dad stopped to talk to him.
2: He just came up to me and he's like, I've been dropping my son off at your youth group on Wednesday nights. Church is not my thing, but thanks for what you're doing.
1: At the end of their conversation, Dustin invited the dad to come back with his son for a Sunday morning service.
2: 3 months later, it was Christmas Eve. He came with his son and saw him in the lobby, connected with him. And then he's like, that was all right. We'll see what it's like next week. And so he came back.
1: And he kept coming back, first with his son, and then his wife began joining them. They were drawn in by the worship, welcomed by the community, and transformed by the power of the gospel.
2: 2 months later, he gave his life to Christ, and then his wife gave her life to Christ. The whole family ended up being baptized. They're all serving, they're in life group. And it started with his son saying, like, hey, I want to go to youth group.
1: God is on the move, and we celebrate how he works through the local church to impact lives and sometimes entire families. God is doing
0: something right now. 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

Papa from Exeter wants to wish Mackenzie Rosansky a happy 9th birthday. You and your brother are blessings from God. Love, Papa. Philippians 1 verse 6 says, "For I am confident of this very thing, that he who began a good work in you will perfect it until the day of Christ Jesus."

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Lord, you can have all the glory.

Helping keep you connected to God, whose grace clears your name. That's Amazing by Elevation Worship and Josiah Queen on MyBridge Radio.

0: Matthew and Shannon Favinger of Minden are celebrating 11 years of marriage. In this time, God has blessed us with 4 children, Haley, Henry, Elizabeth, and Levi. We pray that we continue to grow closer to God and that through this we would glorify and honor Him in our marriage and the rearing of our children. Romans 12 verse 10 says, "Be devoted to one another in love. Honor one another above yourselves."
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0: now.
1: Papa from Exeter wants to wish Mackenzie Rosansky a happy 9th birthday. You and your brother are blessings from God. Love, Papa. Philippians 1 verse 6 says, "For I am confident of this very thing, that he who began a good work in you will perfect it until the day of Christ Jesus."

0: On the night you're falling all to pieces, you can bring your lonely heart to Jesus. What if I told you that I believe it?
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news of the gospel is not that we can receive Jesus into our lives, but that he's already received us into his.

0: Matthew and Shannon Favinger of Minden are celebrating 11 years of marriage. In this time, God has blessed us with four children, Haley, Henry, Elizabeth, and Levi. We pray that we continue to grow closer to God and that through this we would glorify and honor Him in our marriage and the rearing of our children. Romans 12, verse 10 says, "Be devoted to one another in love. Honor one another above yourselves."
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1: Child Evangelism Fellowship, or CEF, is a statewide ministry that shares the gospel with children. One way they do that is through after-school programs called Good News Clubs. During club, Esther, the local director in the greater Omaha area, is always encouraged by the curiosity and questions the kids ask.
2: The club I get to help with has about between 30 and 40 kids that come. So we always do like a Bible story. We just went through the life of Daniel, teaching God was faithful to Daniel, but Daniel was also very faithful to God. Kids keep coming back and asking these deep, deep questions.
1: As the CEF team continued answering their questions, students began wrestling with what it looks like to put their faith into action.
2: So then when we were asking for prayer requests, there was this one boy, he was like, can you just pray that I would be more faithful? Because sometimes I'm really mean to my siblings and I don't listen to my parents, and I just want to be more Christ-like and more faithful.
1: CEF's faithful presence each week through Good News Clubs is helping kids move from asking questions about Jesus to wanting to become more like him.
2: It's not just that they're coming to know Jesus, but like there's actually this hunger, like, no, I want to be more like Jesus. That one story is a testimony of kids across the board that are really hungry and sensitive to what God's doing in their lives.
1: God is on the move, and we are excited for all God will do this new school year through Child Evangelism Fellowship and Good News Clubs all across Nebraska.
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Papa from Exeter wants to wish Mackenzie Rosansky a happy 9th birthday. You and your brother are blessings from God. Love, Papa. Philippians 1 verse 6 says, "For I am confident of this very thing, that he who began a good work in you will perfect it until the day of Christ Jesus."

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0: Matthew and Shannon Favinger of Minden are celebrating 11 years of marriage. In this time, God has blessed us with 4 children, Haley, Henry, Elizabeth, and Levi. We pray that we continue to grow closer to God and that through this we would glorify and honor Him in our marriage and the rearing of our children. Romans 12, verse 10 says, "Be devoted to one another in love. Honor one another above yourselves."
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Papa from Exeter wants to wish Mackenzie Rosansky a happy 9th birthday. You and your brother are blessings from God. Love, Papa. Philippians 1 verse 6 says, "For I am confident of this very thing, that he who began a good work in you will perfect it until the day of Christ Jesus."

0: Keep on asking, and you will receive what you ask for. Keep on seeking, and you will find. Keep on knocking, and the door will be open to you.
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0: Matthew and Shannon Favinger of Minden are celebrating 11 years of marriage. In this time, God has blessed us with four children, Haley, Henry, Elizabeth, and Levi. We pray that we continue to grow closer to God and that through this we would glorify and honor Him in our marriage and the rearing of our children. Romans 12, verse 10 says, "Be devoted to one another in love. Honor one another above yourselves."
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0: God is always at work among us.
1: Dustin is the campus pastor at Life Church in Omaha. One evening, while he was serving at youth group, a dad stopped to talk to him.
2: He just came up to me and he's like, I've been dropping my son off at your youth group on Wednesday nights. Church is not my thing, but thanks for what you're doing.
1: At the end of their conversation, Dustin invited the dad to come back with his son for a Sunday morning service.
2: 3 months later, it was Christmas Eve. He came with his son and saw him in the lobby, connected with him. And then he's like, that was all right. We'll see what it's like next week. And so he came back.
1: And he kept coming back, first with his son, and then his wife began joining them. They were drawn in by the worship, welcomed by the community, and transformed by the power of the gospel.
2: 2 months later, he gave his life to Christ, and then his wife gave her life to Christ. The whole family ended up being baptized. They're all serving, they're in life group. And it started with his son saying, like, hey, I want to go to youth group.
1: God is on the move, and we celebrate how he works through the local church to impact lives and sometimes entire families. God is doing something
0: right now. 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

Papa from Exeter wants to wish Mackenzie Rosansky a happy 9th birthday. You and your brother are blessings from God. Love, Papa. Philippians 1 verse 6 says, "For I am confident of this very thing, that he who began a good work in you will perfect it until the day of Christ Jesus."

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1: Best-selling author, popular speaker, and social researcher, Shanti Feldhahn.
2: It is a mindset. How can I be that shining city on a hill today? What are those things? Because God does have those callings for me. What are they? Lord, make sure that I see what you're calling me to do today. At any moment, whatever it is, could be God putting somebody in front of you for a purpose.
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0: Matthew and Shannon Favinger of Minden are celebrating 11 years of marriage. In this time, God has blessed us with 4 children, Haley, Henry, Elizabeth, and Levi. We pray that we continue to grow closer to God and that through this we would glorify and honor Him in our marriage and the rearing of our children. Romans 12, verse 10 says, "Be devoted to one another in love. Honor one another above yourselves."
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Papa from Exeter wants to wish Mackenzie Rosansky a happy 9th birthday. You and your brother are blessings from God. Love, Papa. Philippians 1 verse 6 says, "For I am confident of this very thing, that he who began a good work in you will perfect it until the day of Christ Jesus."

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0: Matthew and Shannon Favinger of Minden are celebrating 11 years of marriage. In this time, God has blessed us with 4 children, Haley, Henry, Elizabeth, and Levi. We pray that we continue to grow closer to God and that through this we would glorify and honor Him in our marriage and the rearing of our children. Romans 12, verse 10 says, "Be devoted to one another in love. Honor one another above yourselves."
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Maybe things are a little chaotic in your world as well on this Saturday morning. If that's the case, I hope there's some encouragement in that song for you. It is Forrest Frank here on MyBridge Radio with OK. And right in front of him as the hour got going, Elevation Worship and Graves into Gardens. So glad that you're spending some time with us this Saturday here on MyBridge Radio. Officially, the Labor Day weekend is underway. Hope it's going to be a wonderful weekend for you. Keep in mind some very hot temperatures coming up across the state for the next several days. Every Monday morning, Jill and Heath have some great encouragement to share with us as the week is getting going. Some of what they shared back on Monday coming our way in about 20 minutes here on MyBridge Radio. Right now, though, it's Jeff Johnson, and I stand in.

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1: Child Evangelism Fellowship, or CEF, is a statewide ministry that shares the gospel with children. One way they do that is through after-school programs called Good News Clubs. During club, Esther, the local director in the greater Omaha area, is always encouraged by the curiosity and questions the kids ask.
2: The club I get to help with has about between 30 and 40 kids that come. So we always do like a Bible story. We just went through the life of Daniel, teaching God was faithful to Daniel, but Daniel was also very faithful to God. Kids keep coming back and asking these deep, deep questions.
1: As the CEF team continued answering their questions, students began wrestling with what it looks like to put their faith into action.
2: So then when we were asking for prayer requests, there was this one boy, he was like, can you just pray that I would be more faithful? Because sometimes I'm really mean to my siblings and I don't listen to my parents, and I just want to be more Christ-like and more faithful.
1: CEF's faithful presence each week through Good News Clubs is helping kids move from asking questions about Jesus to wanting to become more like him.
2: It's not just that they're coming to know Jesus, but like there's actually this hunger, like, no, I want to be more like Jesus. That one story is a testimony of kids across the board that are really hungry and sensitive to what God's doing in their lives.
1: God is on the move, and we are excited for all God will do this new school year through Child Evangelism Fellowship and Good News Clubs all across Nebraska.
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It has become a favorite of quite a few in the MyBridge family. That is Jamie McDonald this morning and Left It in the River. And on this Saturday, whether you're joining us on your car radio, listening online at MyBridgeRadio.net, using that smart speaker, or tuning in via the MyBridge Radio app, we are so glad to have your company. Right now, it's CeCe Winans and Worthy of It All.

0: It is Rend Collective this morning on MyBridge Radio. That song is called Immeasurably More. On Monday mornings, Jill and Heath have some great encouragement that they share with us as the week is getting underway. Some of what they shared with us back on Monday was some encouragement for us to take the next step.
1: I don't know if it's the Experiencing God study that we've been in this year. I had a conversation with Heather Thompson Day a couple of weeks ago in the morning conversation, and she kind of spoke to this. So maybe it's a combination of just what I've been ingesting, but I'm trying to learn to do, like, don't just get paralyzed, so to speak, but just take a little step.
2: Yes, it's making me think. Someone one time shared the word picture with me, like, in the Bible, it says God's word is a lamp unto your feet and a light unto your path. And it's basically, this person was unpacking, God will illuminate the next step, but maybe not the whole path forward.
1: Absolutely.
2: And I think some of us get paralyzed when we don't see the whole path forward, and all we're given is a step. We can go, I'll take the next step when I see the path.
1: Right.
2: And God's invitation is, hey, take the next step with me.
1: Yeah. Show me the finished plan and I'll see if I trust that, and then I'll step into it. Right. Yeah. That's how I sometimes live my life. But, you know, in experiencing God's terms, like when you see where God might be at work and you feel like maybe he's inviting you to join him there, it might just be taking the next step. And I did it the other day, Jill, and something was on my mind and I thought, is this God prompting me to kind of put myself out there for something? And I did. And I mentioned the thought to two other people that I really trust and respect. One affirmed my thought, and the other one said, you know what? I've been kind of thinking the same thing.
2: Oh, wow. That's very cool. What affirmation. And you're making me also think about, with experiencing God, there's this crisis of belief moment he talks about, where we do question, is this me or is this God or what I ate for lunch? You know, what is this? And we are always invited to step into that crisis of belief moment and experience God work. And it sounds like you did.
1: Yeah, just took the next step.

Papa from Exeter wants to wish Mackenzie Rosansky a happy 9th birthday. You and your brother are blessings from God. Love, Papa. Philippians 1 verse 6 says, "For I am confident of this very thing, that he who began a good work in you will perfect it until the day of Christ Jesus."

Jesus is indeed the rescuer of our soul. That's the new one from We the Kingdom on MyBridge Radio. It is called Rescue Me. Thanks so much for keeping us company on this Saturday. That new song from Four King and Country called What If I Told You is coming along here on MyBridge Radio. Right now, here is Jordan St. Cyr and Rescue. Oh.

0: On the night you're falling all to pieces, you can bring your lonely heart to Jesus. What if I told you that I believe it?
1: What if I told you? That is the new one from For King and Country right here on MyBridge Radio. Glad you're with us on this Saturday morning. You know, over the years here on MyBridge Radio, we have had the opportunity to hear some really wonderful stories about how God is working through the Todd Becker Foundation. Now, the Todd Becker Foundation is a ministry that helps students with the choices that will affect them for the rest of their lives, presenting the gospel to high school students across the Midwest and influencing students for Christ. High school outreach events, stint takeover nights, and stint internships are some of the ways that God is working through the Todd Becker Foundation. You know, as this school year is still just beginning, this would be a great time to keep the Todd Becker Foundation in your prayers.

0: Matthew and Shannon Favinger of Minden are celebrating 11 years of marriage. In this time, God has blessed us with 4 children, Haley, Henry, Elizabeth, and Levi. We pray that we continue to grow closer to God and that through this we would glorify and honor Him in our marriage and the rearing of our children. Romans 12, verse 10 says, "Be devoted to one another in love. Honor one another above yourselves."
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There is so much hope and encouragement for us in the lyrics of that song. It's the new one from Red Rocks Worship on My Bridge Radio. It's called The Lord Is With Me. And right in front of them, as the hour got going, Jonathan and Melissa Helser and Raise a Hallelujah. Thanks for joining us here on My Bridge Radio. The Labor Day weekend is underway. Hope it's going to be a really good weekend for you as well. Today is the first football game for the Nebraska Cornhuskers. They are taking on Ohio this morning. Kickoff set for 11 Central on FS1. And if you are going to that game, be prepared. They're saying temperatures already at kickoff could be right around 90. Well, this week on God at Work Thursday, Jill and Heath connected with Adam from Convincing Proof. Convincing Proof is a ministry that's dedicated to glorifying God by providing evidence that Christianity is true. Adam had some really good advice for us about responding when someone, and maybe even ourselves, have questions about our faith. Couple of highlights from Thursday's conversation coming up here on MyBridge Radio. Right now it's Matt Maher and Lord, I Need You.

on my mind. Taking some time to focus on heaven, that's a great way to start the weekend off, and that is Toby Mack on MyBridge Radio with Heaven on My Mind. Thanks so much for your company this Saturday morning. Right now, here's Leanna Crawford, and thank God.

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2: Yes, God is so much in these big, shaky, earthquakey, earth-shattering moments, these miraculous moments. 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It's important that we don't just focus on the miracles, but we focus on just the consistent Father that he is.
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0: It's Phillips, Craig, and Dean on MyBridge Radio. Jesus, only Jesus. Really glad that you're along with us on this Saturday morning. Convincing Proof is a ministry that is dedicated to glorifying God by providing evidence that Christianity is true. Adam from Convincing Proof joined Jill and Heath on God at Work Thursday this week on MyBridge Radio. One of the things that Adam shared with us is that it's okay for a Christ follower to have questions.
1: Right. I mean, we're called to trust God and we should trust God, but he's not asking for a blind faith. He's not asking us to close our eyes and take this blind leap of faith into the dark. He constantly gives us reasons and evidence to trust him, either by his actions or by his word. So I usually would go to where Moses is talking to God at the burning bush. God is speaking to Moses at the burning bush, and he's giving him a message to go to give to the Israelites and to Pharaoh down in Egypt. And Moses is concerned that people aren't going to believe he really heard from God. So God, he responds to Moses' concern by giving him evidence. And he even uses that term, I'm going to give you evidence so that they will believe you really have heard from me. And the evidence that he gives Moses is the ability to do miracles. So Moses, throw your staff down, turns into a snake, pick it back up, it's a staff again. Those functioned as evidences so that they would really know he had heard from God. And then I can take a person all the way through scripture. Jesus talks about evidences, Paul in Acts 17. John the Baptist, who Jesus said was the greatest prophet of all time, when he's in prison, he sends messengers to Jesus and says, are you really the one? And it's interesting what Jesus doesn't say. Jesus doesn't say, close your eyes, take a blind leap of faith, and just trust me. He says, no, look at the evidence. Look at what I've done. Look at what you have seen. And so Jesus is pointing even John the Baptist, when he had doubts, to the evidences. So I think it's very appropriate when Christians struggle or have questions to expose themselves to these evidences, because that's their purpose according to scripture.

Papa from Exeter wants to wish Mackenzie Rosansky a happy 9th birthday. You and your brother are blessings from God. Love, Papa. Philippians 1 verse 6 says, "For I am confident of this very thing, that he who began a good work in you will perfect it until the day of Christ Jesus."

Newer music from Tarin Wells on My Bridge Radio. It's called Breathe On It. You know, God has given Matthew West an amazing ability to communicate truth through his songs. His brand new song, which is loaded with truth, called Back to Jesus, is coming up here on My Bridge Radio. And to take us up to that time, here's Mercy Me.

0: It's Matthew West and his new one here on MyBridge Radio called Back to Jesus. Every Saturday morning, we'd like to take a few minutes and look back at some of the morning highlights of the past week here on MyBridge Radio. And during God at Work Thursday this week, Jill and Heath connected with Adam from Convincing Proof. Now, Convincing Proof is a ministry that's dedicated to glorifying God by providing evidence that Christianity is true. And one of the things that Adam shared back on Thursday is some advice on how to help those with questions or even doubt about their faith.
1: Yeah, I think conversation is important. So asking good questions, listening to them, want to find out what they've gone through recently that might be instigating these things. Have they been watching something? Have they been talking to somebody? Or maybe have they been going through some painful experiences? I would say the strongest argument or the strongest thing that causes people to doubt God is pain and suffering. In philosophy, it's called the problem of evil. The basis of it is, if there is a God who is all good and all powerful, why is there so much pain and suffering in the world? And that can be discussed very abstractly as like a philosophical puzzle to try to figure out, but it hits closer to home when you are the one experiencing that pain and suffering. And so oftentimes when I am talking with somebody who has come up with doubts recently and I ask questions and I listen and, you know, what's going on, oftentimes it will be that there's some sort of pain either recently or that has happened in the past that is just tearing them apart. And so trying to help them wrestle through, why would God allow something like that? That's a tricky situation because then it's not just a philosophical argument. You're dealing with people's emotions and their heart feelings. A little bit of counseling comes into play as well, because we don't always have the apologetic answer to that question. We don't have a verse which says every explanation for why God allows X, Y, Z. We can kind of give generalities, but there's so many things, for whatever reason, God allows that just do not make any sense on the surface. So often in those cases, we have to pray with the person, love them, cry with them, and don't walk into it thinking you're going to have all the answers, because oftentimes we don't.

0: the music makes me happy and want to get up and dance. 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
2: Matthew and Shannon Favinger of Minden are celebrating 11 years of marriage. In this time, God has blessed us with 4 children, Haley, Henry, Elizabeth, and Levi. We pray that we continue to grow closer to God and that through this we would glorify and honor Him in our marriage and the rearing of our children. Romans 12 verse 10 says, "Be devoted to one another in love. Honor one another above yourselves."
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It's Poets and Prophets on MyBridge Radio with Make Room, and in front of them as the hour got going, Michael W. Smith and Sky Spills Over. Thanks for your company this Saturday morning here on MyBridge Radio. Hope it's going to be a really good Labor Day holiday weekend. It is going to be hot, so be ready for that. A social researcher and author Shanti Feldhahn joined Heath on Tuesday's morning conversation here on MyBridge. As always, Shanti had some great wisdom to share, including in this conversation some things that she's learned about flamingos, and in particular how they get their vibrant pink color from what they consume, and how that compares to when we take in God's word and how that shapes the way that we live. It was a color-filled conversation back on Tuesday, and a highlight from that coming up in just about 20 minutes here on MyBridge Radio. Right now, it's Megan Woods and The Truth. How many

0: God is always at work among us.
1: Dustin is the campus pastor at Life Church in Omaha. One evening, while he was serving at youth group, a dad stopped to talk to him.
2: He just came up to me and he's like, "Hey, I've been dropping my son off at your youth group on Wednesday nights. Church is not my thing, but thanks for what you're doing."
1: At the end of their conversation, Dustin invited the dad to come back with his son for a Sunday morning service.
2: 3 months later, it was Christmas Eve, he came with his son and saw him in the lobby, connected with him. And then he's like, "That was all right. We'll see what it's like next week." And so he came back.
1: And he kept coming back, first with his son, and then his wife began joining them. They were drawn in by the worship, welcomed by the community, and transformed by the power of the gospel.
2: 2 months later, he gave his life to Christ, and then his wife gave her life to Christ. The whole family ended up being baptized. They're all serving, they're in life group. And it started with his son saying, like, "Hey, I want to go to youth group."
1: God is on the move, and we celebrate how he works through the local church to impact lives and sometimes entire families. God is doing
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That is I Am They with Scars right here on MyBridge Radio, where we are helping to keep you connected to God, who is our provider. Really glad to have you along with us on this Saturday morning. Right now, it's Peter Burton and Where Would I

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0: That is Britt Nicole this morning on MyBridge Radio with Hanging On. Well, Shanti Feldhahn is one of our favorite morning conversation guests here on MyBridge Radio, and she joined Heath back on Tuesday for the conversation. Now, remember that entire conversation, now the latest episode of the morning conversation, the podcast. Check that out anytime in the podcast section in the MyBridge Radio app. Well, recently, Shanti Feldhahn has learned a lot about flamingos and that they get their bright pink color from what they consume and take in. So with that in mind, she had some advice for us about how we can get our color back.
1: Think about taking in the things that are going to feed your faith. Okay? Like actively feed your faith in the same way that flamingos have to take in beta carotene, right? To have that vibrant color. So what is it that's going to feed your faith the most? And we're told very directly in the Bible that there are some things that actually do make that kind of a difference. For example, regular Christian fellowship. And that's not just going to church in person on Sunday and not getting into, as the Bible says, don't get into the habit of not meeting together, right? Like that becomes a habit. It's not just corporate teaching and worship, though. It's also breaking bread together. It's get into a small group with others that can help feed your faith, that can encourage you. And that is one thing that is a superpower that God has given us that we have to actually use, that we have to actually take advantage of. Another one, obviously, is developing your own relationship with the Lord by, okay, dig into the Bible. And if maybe you've been feeling great because you just don't understand the Bible, okay, great. Like, start simple. Like YouVersion, for example, has a fantastic verse of the day. It's the simplest. It's like, here's just one verse and here's a little bit of teaching on it and a simple devotional and a simple prayer. I actually do the YouVersion verse of the day every single day because it is so simple and grounding. And you can start there. And I promise, as you do, you're going to go, oh, you know what? I kind of want to read more than just that one verse. Let me see this in context. Let me read those paragraphs around that verse. And you're absorbing the Word of God. And then suddenly it's going to start to come alive.

Papa from Exeter wants to wish Mackenzie Rosansky a happy 9th birthday. You and your brother are blessings from God. Love, Papa. Philippians 1 verse 6 says, "For I am confident of this very thing, that he who began a good work in you will perfect it until the day of Christ Jesus."

Jamie McDonald on MyBridge Radio. It's her new one called Ain't No Way. Speaking of new songs, a couple of weeks ago, introduced you to a brand new praise and worship song from Chris Tomlin called Doesn't He Deserve It All? It's coming up here on MyBridge Radio in less than 4 minutes. And to take us up to that time, it's Zach Williams and Wait For Me.

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Doesn't he deserve it all? That is Chris Tomlin right here on MyBridge Radio. Glad that you're along with us on this Saturday morning. Social researcher and author Shanti Feldhahn joined us.

0: Hahn joined us on Tuesday's morning conversation here on MyBridge. As always, Shanti had some really good wisdom to share, including in that conversation some things that she has learned from flamingos, and in particular about how they get their really bright pink color from what they consume and take in, and how that compares to when we take in God's Word and how that shapes the way we live. Of course, that entire conversation with Shanti Feldhahn. Now the latest episode of the Morning Conversation, the podcast, which you can check out quickly and easily in the MyBridge radio app. And in this highlight from back on Tuesday, Shanti Feldhahn is encouraging us to be looking for ministry opportunities.
1: So the most important thing is to actually look for them. And I know that sounds overly simple, and it's really not, because it is a mindset. It is, how can I be that shining city on a hill today? What are those things? Because God does have those callings for me. What are they? Lord, make sure that I see what you're calling me to do today. And just be aware that at any moment, whatever it is, could be God putting somebody in front of you for a purpose. When you start thinking of things that way, and you start going, okay, Lord, I have my job and I have my job. What does that look like? Suddenly, you're going to start to see patterns, because he's given you specific gifts, right? Like, there are certain things that you might be really, really good at.

0: Fear the Lord, you His holy people, for those who fear Him lack nothing. The lions may grow weak and hungry, but those who seek the Lord lack no good thing.
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3: Matthew and Shannon Favinger of Minden are celebrating 11 years of marriage. In this time, God has blessed us with four children, Haley, Henry, Elizabeth, and Levi. We pray that we continue to grow closer to God and that through this we would glorify and honor Him in our marriage and the rearing of our children. Romans 12, verse 10 says, "Be devoted to one another in love. Honor one another above yourselves."
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keep you connected to God, who is our provider. And that is Danny Gokey here on MyBridge Radio, Jesus over everything. And right in front of him is the Hour God Going Passion with I've Witnessed It. Glad that you can be with us here on MyBridge Radio. Hope the Labor Day weekend is going to be really good for you. Of course, today is the first football game for the Nebraska Cornhuskers. Kickoff with Ohio set for 11 o'clock Central Time this morning. That'll be on FS1. If you're heading to the game, be prepared. It is going to be very hot at Memorial Stadium. Well, every Monday morning here on MyBridge Radio, Jill and Heath have some really encouraging things that they share with us. And oftentimes they share with us some new music. And this past Monday, they shared a new song from Brandon Lake. We are going to hear that in just about 20 minutes here on MyBridge Radio. As we start to make our way towards that time, though, here's Matthew West.

Fulton Dixon with Up and Up right here on MyBridge Radio. We're all the way across the state on this Saturday from Baird to Bolus to Bellevue. We are bringing Nebraska together. Really glad to have your company as this Labor Day weekend is getting going. Right now, here's John Reddick at Holding On. Praise

0: really good reminder for us of God's faithfulness in the lyrics of that song. That is Matt Redman here on MyBridge Radio, and You Never Let Go. Every Monday morning on MyBridge Radio, Jill and Heath have some great things that they share with us to encourage us as the week is getting underway. Oftentimes, they share with us a brand new song, as they did this past Monday.
1: Fall's coming, and along with that, some brand new music.
2: Yes.
1: It's a new music Monday.
2: And Brandon Lake is bringing us a new song this morning. It's called How Good God Is.
1: Yeah, and he said when they were sitting down to write, he just kind of had on his mind, like, just certain things that come up in life that make you think, you know what? I never would have known how good God is.
3: So we just started to unpack it. What are those things in life? Let's really talk about the honest ones. God, thank you for the fires that forged me with faith. Thank you for even the anger that it forced me to pray. And so I hope as you hear this song, you can look at those circumstances in your life and that it pushes you towards God.
2: It's a bit of reframing, right? Like maybe the anger brought us closer to God. Maybe XYZ brought us closer to God. So maybe a way to frame our week as we listen to this new song. It's Brandon Lake.

Papa from Exeter wants to wish Mackenzie Rosansky a happy 9th birthday. You and your brother are blessings from God. Love, Papa. Philippians 1 verse 6 says, "For I am confident of this very thing, that he who began a good work in you will perfect it until the day of Christ Jesus."

0: It is Maverick City Music on MyBridge Radio and Lift Me Up. Glad that you're with us as this Labor Day weekend is getting underway. It is going to be a hot one across the state, so if you have some outdoor activities planned, make sure that you are very cautious. Right now, back into music, here's Seth Schlieder and Won't Start Now.
1: I've never seen a morning the sun forgot to rise, in every single detail, you're faithful every time.

That is Ryan Stevenson on MyBridge Radio with Preach. So glad that you're along with us here on MyBridge Radio. Hope this is going to be a wonderful Labor Day weekend for you. If you have some outdoor plans, enjoy those. But do keep in mind, it is going to be unusually hot for the next several days across the state. Thanks for joining us this morning. Kelsey is with you next.

0: Matthew and Shannon Favinger of Minden are celebrating 11 years of marriage. In this time, God has blessed us with 4 children, Haley, Henry, Elizabeth, and Levi. We pray that we continue to grow closer to God and that through this we would glorify and honor Him in our marriage and the rearing of our children. Romans 12, verse 10 says, "Be devoted to one another in love. Honor one another above yourselves."
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You're listening to My Bridger Radio. That was Anybody Else by Patrick Mayberry. It is the beginning of a new month, right? We are still in the first week of September, and I feel like the beginning of every month has me thinking about time and how quickly time passes. And I read something recently that I wanted to share with you about that idea. This writer was explaining online about how there are two Greek words associated with time, chronos and kairos. Chronos is measured time, and kairos means the right time, the fitting moment, the opportune season. And she was talking about some time with her daughters and feeling like it went by too fast. And then she said she thought about those two different kinds of time. And she said, chronos tells me it was 1 month. It went by so fast. But Kairos tells me, oh, but look at what was inside that month. And that's the kind of view of time I want to have. I don't want to count down the minutes or mourn the lost or wasted or forgotten time. I want to celebrate what's inside the time we get.

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1: Child Evangelism Fellowship, or CEF, is a statewide ministry that shares the gospel with children. One way they do that is through after-school programs called Good News Clubs. During club, Esther, the local director in the greater Omaha area, is always encouraged by the curiosity and questions the kids ask.
2: The club I get to help with has about between 30 and 40 kids that come. So we always do like a Bible story. We just went through the life of Daniel, teaching God was faithful to Daniel, but Daniel was also very faithful to God. Kids keep coming back and asking these deep, deep questions.
1: As the CEF team continued answering their questions, students began wrestling with what it looks like to put their faith into action.
2: So then when we were asking for prayer requests, there was this one boy, he was like, can you just pray that I would be more faithful? Because sometimes I'm really mean to my siblings and I don't listen to my parents, and I just want to be more Christ-like and more faithful.
1: CEF's faithful presence each week through Good News Clubs is helping kids move from asking questions about Jesus to wanting to become more like him.
2: It's not just that they're coming to know Jesus, but like there's actually this hunger, like, no, I want to be more like Jesus. That one story is a testimony of kids across the board that are really hungry and sensitive to what God's doing in their lives.
1: God is on the move, and we are excited for all God will do this new school year through Child Evangelism Fellowship and Good News Clubs all across Nebraska.
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input affects your output. This is Kelsey. You are listening to MyBridge Radio, and I've been thinking about that as we are settling into new routines with this school year and activities are getting going. 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And I think that there's a way we can use that drive time to increase the input of Jesus in our lives. 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
1: Papa from Exeter wants to wish Mackenzie Rosansky a happy 9th birthday. You and your brother are blessings from God. Love, Papa. Philippians 1 verse 6 says, "For I am confident of this very thing, that he who began a good work in you will perfect it until the day of Christ Jesus."

New music from Blessing Offer, Lift Me Up on MyBridge Radio. We've got Jeremy Camp coming up next. And then after that, we have more new music. This one from Elevation Rhythm and Josiah Queen. So we would love to have you stick around for that one. Here

Music with a message, helping keep you connected to God. Who provides? My Bridge Radio.

I'm loving that new song by Elevation Rhythm and Josiah Queen. That was amazing here on MyBridge Radio. You know, our family has some new routines established now that we are kind of settling into the new school year. And so I'm feeling comfortable with where we're at, but it's also a good time to evaluate what else can be done. There's this philosophy called habit stacking, where you kind of connect things together. And while you're doing one thing, you do another thing, and then they both become the habit. So maybe a habit that you already have is having a cup of coffee before you head out the door for the day. And something that you could habit stack with that is the MyBridge Kingdom Connections newsletter. We send this out every Monday, and it is full of hope-filled encouragement. It's delivered right to your inbox. It includes Susie Larson's weekly blessing, which is the meat for me. That's the habit I want to stack, because I want to read that blessing on Monday morning so that it can influence and impact the week ahead of me. If that sounds like a way you'd like to start your week off, you can go to mybridgeradio.net, scroll down to the very bottom, and look for Kingdom Connections to get signed up.

0: Matthew and Shannon Favinger of Minden are celebrating 11 years of marriage. In this time, God has blessed us with 4 children, Haley, Henry, Elizabeth, and Levi. We pray that we continue to grow closer to God and that through this we would glorify and honor Him in our marriage and the rearing of our children. Romans 12, verse 10 says, "Be devoted to one another in love. Honor one another above yourselves."
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If you are just joining us, I feel like that is the perfect song to welcome you. That was Forrest Frank with OK. And what a just good reminder. I kind of feel like maybe I need to start every single day with that song because it just reminds me the truth that God is good and He's faithful. No matter what happens in the day ahead, it's going to be okay. And I just really appreciate that message. You're listening to My Bridge Radio. We have more music ahead. We've got some Leanna Crawford, Lauren Daigle, Matthew West. But first, here's House Fires with I Thank God.

God will give you what you need. I've spoken those words before. I've been told those words before. But the part that no one ever says is, even if it looks different from what you expect. 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

naturally follow Jesus. That's just the reality of this broken world. We have been created in God's image, but following Jesus is a choice we make. That was Follow You Anywhere by Passion on MyBridge Radio. I am grateful for ministries that help, especially our youth, to understand what it means to follow Jesus. And that's what the Todd Becker Foundation does. They are a ministry founded right here in Nebraska, and they are in the middle of their season of Stint Takeover Nights. These are opportunities for the interns at the Todd Becker Foundation to lead takeover nights at local churches in their youth groups, where they prepare a message and encourage those teenagers to stand firm in their faith despite cultural influences. The Todd Becker Foundation is teaching people how to follow Jesus.

Papa from Exeter wants to wish Mackenzie Rosansky a happy 9th birthday. You and your brother are blessings from God. Love, Papa. Philippians 1 verse 6 says, "For I am confident of this very thing, that he who began a good work in you will perfect it until the day of Christ Jesus."

I have to admit, I have never pictured God in that way, but I love the way that Rend Collective paints that picture. That was new music from them called Evergreen. What a beautiful and unique reminder that God never changes. We've got more new music ahead, but first, here is one of my favorites from Sanctus Reel.

0: So don't worry about these things, saying, what will we eat? What will we drink? What will we wear? These things dominate the thoughts of unbelievers, but your Heavenly Father already knows all your needs. Seek the kingdom of God above all else and live righteously, and He will give you everything you need.
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0: On the night you're falling all to pieces, you can bring your lonely heart to Jesus. What if I told you that I believe it?
1: That was new music from For King and Country, What If I Told You. You're listening to My Bridge Radio. We got a new puppy last spring, and so we've had her for several months now. We're getting used to her, but just this past week, something surprised me. It's my job to take her out for her last potty break, usually, and so I was out with her, and I looked up, and I saw the stars. I suddenly realized that I couldn't remember the last time that I just went outside at night and paused long enough to notice them. And in that moment, I was just really grateful for that little puppy and that pause to remind me of God's creation and the beautiful world in which we live.

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0: Matthew and Shannon Favinger of Minden are celebrating 11 years of marriage. In this time, God has blessed us with 4 children, Haley, Henry, Elizabeth, and Levi. We pray that we continue to grow closer to God and that through this we would glorify and honor Him in our marriage and the rearing of our children. Romans 12, verse 10 says, "Be devoted to one another in love. Honor one another above yourselves."
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Yes, he is. That was Red Rocks Worship. The Lord is with me on MyBridge Radio. This is Kelsey, and I am hoping that that reminder settles deep inside your soul today that no matter what you are going through, you are not alone.

0: God is always at work among us.
1: Dustin is the campus pastor at Life Church in Omaha. One evening, while he was serving at youth group, a dad stopped to talk to him.
2: He just came up to me and he's like, hey, I've been dropping my son off at your youth group on Wednesday nights. Church is not my thing, but thanks for what you're doing.
1: At the end of their conversation, Dustin invited the dad to come back with his son for a Sunday morning service.
2: 3 months later, it was Christmas Eve, he came with his son and saw him in the lobby, connected with him. And then he's like, that was all right. We'll see what it's like next week. And so he came back.
1: And he kept coming back, first with his son, and then his wife began joining them. They were drawn in by the worship, welcomed by the community, and transformed by the power of the gospel.
2: 2 months later, he gave his life to Christ, and then his wife gave her life to Christ. The whole family ended up being baptized. They're all serving. They're in life group. And it started with his son saying, like, hey, I want to go to youth group.
1: God is on the move, and we celebrate how he works through the local church to impact lives and sometimes entire families. God is doing something
0: right now. 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
1: Best-selling author, popular speaker, and social researcher, Shanti Feldhahn.
2: It is a mindset. How can I be that shining city on a hill today? What are those things? Because God does have those callings for me. What are they? Lord, make sure that I see what you're calling me to do today. At any moment, whatever it is, could be God putting somebody in front of you for a purpose.
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was Jeremy Riddle with Sweetly Broken on MyBridge Radio. This summer, we got a chance to take our kids to a Major League Baseball game. And for a couple of them, it was their very first time in this kind of a situation. And so we made our way through the gates. You know, I was like a mama hen counting my chicks all the way through, making sure we all stuck together and nobody got lost. And we finally got to our seats and everybody's in their places. And I lean over my daughter and I look down the row at my 7-year-old son who had never been to a game before, and his eyes were so big. The smile on his face was almost as big, and he was just soaking it all in, something he had never experienced. And his little body and his brain was taking it all in, and he was just in awe. And it was such a fun thing to see as a mom. And you know, I kind of wonder if that's what our first glimpse of heaven will be like. You know, we're going to take it all in. We're going to be in awe of this thing that we have never seen before, never experienced before. What

was new to my bridge music from Elevation Worship with Thank God I'm Free. We've got more new music ahead from Matthew West, but first, here is Danny Gokey with Tell Your Heart to Beat Again.

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There is an invitation in that song that I think we all need to feel and hear and understand every once in a while. Even if we've been following the Lord for years, that invitation to come back to Jesus is always there. No matter how far you are, no one chases a heart like he does. Loving that new music from Matthew West. That was Back to Jesus. This is Kelsey. I am wrapping up my time here with you today. Thank you for spending it with me. Thank you for hanging out with MyBridge Radio and allowing us to speak God's truth into your life.

0: Matthew and Shannon Favinger of Minden are celebrating 11 years of marriage. In this time, God has blessed us with four children, Haley, Henry, Elizabeth, and Levi. We pray that we continue to grow closer to God and that through this we would glorify and honor Him in our marriage and the rearing of our children. Romans 12, verse 10 says, "Be devoted to one another in love. Honor one another above yourselves."
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You're listening to My Bridge Radio, and that was Make Room by Poets and Prophets. And I'm glad you've made some room for me. It's Marilee here with you for the next couple hours, helping you keep your mind on what matters most. I definitely feel that about this next song. Here's Phil Wickham with Hymn of Heaven. Oh,

0: author.
1: This is My Bridge Radio, and that was Brandon Lake with The Author. When you're feeling a little nervous about how your story is playing out, when you're struggling to see how God is going to care for you, we want to remind you that you have a God who is your provider. Philippians 4:19, and my God will meet all your needs according to the riches of his glory in Christ Jesus.

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That was Unbroken Praise by Matt Redman here on MyBridge Radio. This last Sunday, my mom was really not feeling well. She had this terrible cough, and out of an abundance of caution, she did not want to give that to her friends at church. Because if my mom is at church, I can tell you what she's going to be doing. She's going to be singing. She's going to be hugging people. She's going to be chatting with absolutely everybody. And she's going to be patting your baby on the head or the back. And that's a lot of opportunities for germs to get around a community. So what a gift it is when you can't worship with your own church body to be able to have Sunday morning worship here on MyBridge. We've got sermons from local pastors in Nebraska. We're not just replaying the national guys. These are pastors who live where you live. They experience your local weather issues and football-related disappointments or excitements in your school calendar. And then we've got worship music you're going to love. What I like about our worship mix on Sundays is it has that same flavor of a really great worship set at church. It's bringing in newer songs. It's got older ones you grew up on. There might be a remix of a hymn or something thrown in there. So if you can't be with your local body on a Sunday, don't forget, you can worship with us here at MyBridge. If you've been

was Cynthia New Bay Turner with Redeemer here on MyBridge Radio. If you love hearing the new stuff, we love playing it for you. Listen for the latest from Chris Tomlin. It's called Doesn't He?

0: 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Then you will always have everything you need and plenty left over to share with others.
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I broke down in tears in a kids' clothing store the other day, just another day in the life of Marilee. I was standing there in line with some little boy onesies when the reality hit me that I have been buying this brand of onesies for my little sons for almost two decades. My oldest turns 20 in October, and my baby is 7 months. Neither of them are my biological children, but have come to me through the process of adoption, one through international adoption, and the other through foster care. One child took years of immigration paperwork and home studies and fees and delays and heartaches, and I would do it all over again to get to be his mom. And one was a surprise, random phone call on a Friday afternoon when I felt like my life was already totally full. But a little sibling of my daughter's had been born, and in an absolute instant, I became a full mother bear to a tiny person I had never met, but who needed an advocate. And it was while waiting in line at this clothing store, holding these little onesies as I thought about the upcoming adoption of this baby, that I felt the weight of what a gift I've been given to get to do this again and again and again. Nine kids, nine gifts. Nine opportunities to see God's hand of love and protection in the life of a child. It has been challenging. This is not the plan I had for my life. I am exhausted in every way, but what an honor that I get to do this again. Sometimes it takes a moment of reorienting to see the weight of a responsibility, a change in plans, a detour we didn't imagine for our lives, as God's good gift to get us back on the track he had planned for us all along.

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1: Every morning I can worship and listen, and I hear songs about hope and God being there for me through my fear. 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

0: Matthew and Shannon Favinger of Minden are celebrating 11 years of marriage. In this time, God has blessed us with 4 children, Haley, Henry, Elizabeth, and Levi. We pray that we continue to grow closer to God and that through this we would glorify and honor Him in our marriage and the rearing of our children. Romans 12, verse 10 says, "Be devoted to one another in love. Honor one another above yourselves."
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This is My Bridge Radio, and that was Jesus Over Everything by Danny Gokey. It's Marilee here with you, and coming up, we've got one of my favorite songs for just making up my own lyrics. Sometimes really meaningful ones, and sometimes silly ones will do. Even if my kid breaks my favorite plate, even if I make a meal that no one ate, you fill in your own blanks about the hardships in your life, and we can have a hallelujah anyway with Ren Collective.

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1: Child Evangelism Fellowship, or CEF, is a statewide ministry that shares the gospel with children. One way they do that is through after-school programs called Good News Clubs. During club, Esther, the local director in the greater Omaha area, is always encouraged by the curiosity and questions the kids ask.
2: The club I get to help with has about between 30 and 40 kids that come. So we always do like a Bible story. We just went through the life of Daniel, teaching God was faithful to Daniel, but Daniel was also very faithful to God. Kids keep coming back and asking these deep, deep questions.
1: As the CEF team continued answering their questions, students began wrestling with what it looks like to put their faith into action.
2: So then when we were asking for prayer requests, there was this one boy, he was like, can you just pray that I would be more faithful? Because sometimes I'm really mean to my siblings and I don't listen to my parents, and I just want to be more Christ-like and more faithful.
1: CEF's faithful presence each week through Good News Clubs is helping kids move from asking questions about Jesus to wanting to become more like him.
2: It's not just that they're coming to know Jesus, but like there's actually this hunger, like, no, I want to be more like Jesus. That one story is a testimony of kids across the board that are really hungry and sensitive to what God's doing in their lives.
1: God is on the move, and we are excited for all God will do this new school year through Child Evangelism Fellowship and Good News Clubs all across Nebraska.
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This is My Rich Radio, and that was Life Church with So Much. It is the first Saturday in September, and while it's not exactly feeling much like fall where I am, we know it's coming to your town soon. We're in Cozad, Aurora, and Bennett. We're bringing Nebraska together.

That was a classic. It's Phillips, Craig, and Dean with You Are God Alone. And I'm Marilee here on My Bridge Radio, and I am a deadline person. I need a good deadline to tell me when to get things done and apply a little pressure. But can I give you a Moms in Prayer truth? There's no deadline for when you can join. I know my schedule is so in flux those first few weeks of school. I'm figuring out the new carpool routines and handling a bunch of appointments I just couldn't do over the summer when the kids were home. I'm deep cleaning parts of my house that got totally neglected for the last couple of months. And now I'm just starting to settle into some kind of normalcy. If that's you, it's not too late to think about joining or starting a Moms in Prayer group for the school your kids attend. If you want a chance to be praying together with other moms, Moms in Prayer provides this great little format and structure for you. You don't have to just sit in a circle and say, I'll dial. Sarah, can you hang up? And then hope it all works out in the middle. Have you ever been to one of those kinds of prayer experiences? They give you some ideas for a flow and topics, which I find super helpful. If you want more details about getting involved with Moms in Prayer, we've got that all on our website, mybridgeradio.net. Are you?

with some fresh stuff from Josiah Queen. Make Heaven Crowded on MyBridge Radio. I'm not a big fan of crowds, but I'll make an exception if they're heavenly. If you've been loving that new song, How Good God Is from Brandon Lake, the way I have, don't worry, it's coming up soon.

You're listening to MyBridge Radio, and that was new music from Brandon Lake singing How Good God Is. Listening to the lyrics of that song, it resonates so deeply for me. I could tell you story after story of how God has showed up in my life during times of anger and silence and brokenness. Those have been the moments where God has felt so near. But can I tell you what felt convicting to me as I listened to that song? As a mother, I feel like the purpose of my life is to prevent my kids from experiencing those exact hard seasons. I want them to feel safe and loved and successful, and watching them have their own moments of doubt or failure or pain, it just hurts me. But how do I expect them to understand their own need for a savior if I'm out there trying to save them? If I know it's often through pain that I truly experience God as a comforter and as my peace, why do I feel like a failure as a mother when my kids have to walk through their own seasons of pain? That song was a good reminder to me that trials will come, but I can be praying that my kids will see God through those hard times. And maybe I need to do more to talk openly with my kids about the hard times God has seen me through too.

0: Matthew and Shannon Favinger of Minden are celebrating 11 years of marriage. In this time, God has blessed us with 4 children, Haley, Henry, Elizabeth, and Levi. We pray that we continue to grow closer to God and that through this we would glorify and honor Him in our marriage and the rearing of our children. Romans 12, verse 10 says, "Be devoted to one another in love. Honor one another above yourselves."
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You're listening to My Bridge Radio, and that was Anybody Else by Patrick Mayberry. Happy Saturday. It's Marilee here with you for just one more hour. If you're celebrating a sports win this weekend or grieving a sports loss, I'm with you. I've got kids running high school cross country, playing middle school volleyball, and we've got a first-year, first-grade soccer player. Adorable. On any given Saturday, we've got somebody feeling great and somebody else pretty bummed. If you've got a lot of that in your world too, we're here to remind you that no matter what, you've got 10,000 reasons to praise God.

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Thanks for listening along with us today. 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

That was Nobody Loves Me Like You by Chris Tomlin on MyBridge Radio. And if you are in a spontaneous mood, have I got an idea for you? The Horizon Music Festival is happening in Gehring right now. Like, right now. Austin French will be up at 7 p.m. tonight with Cochran and Company closing things down at 9 p.m. Then tomorrow, there's a Sunday worship service happening at 11 a.m. and then music from Evan Kraft, Bodie, Tasha Layton, and Ren Collective. 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

brand new music just now from Jet Trouble with I Need You here on MyBridge Radio. I'm getting ready to head home in just a few minutes, but I can't leave without playing my daughter Carrie's current favorite song. We've got Josiah Queen and Elevation Rhythm coming up with Amazing in just a few. Why you have-

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Amazing. Each month here at My Bridge, we like to bring our focus to a particular one of God's attributes we find described in Scripture. We are reminding ourselves of the character of God, and we do that through verses and songs about that specific trait. And at the end of each month, I have a little thought exercise that helps bring it home for me. I just ask myself, why does it matter? So this last month, we were focused on the creativity of God. He has the power to create, and he expresses himself creatively. I've got to admit, I am really impressed by creativity. I don't think of myself as a creative person. I like to think inside the box. I love limits and boundaries and rules, but we have a God that is not bound by those things in the same way. He can envision solutions to problems that I couldn't dream of, and he has the creative power to make those things happen. It matters that we know God is creative because when we feel discouraged and stuck, we can remember that God isn't stuck. He's got creative abilities, and they allow him to see the world differently and to create a way where we can't see it. It matters because we did not create ourselves, so we don't belong to ourselves. We are his workmanship, an expression of the creativity of God in all of our diversity and uniqueness. We can thank God for his creativity when we see the beauty of the world around us, or we see the gift of creativity he gives to others. When we hear a beautiful song or see amazing art, we can thank God for how he allows us to share in that work of creativity.

0: Matthew and Shannon Favinger of Minden are celebrating 11 years of marriage. In this time, God has blessed us with four children, Haley, Henry, Elizabeth, and Levi. We pray that we continue to grow closer to God and that through this we would glorify and honor Him in our marriage and the rearing of our children. Romans 12, verse 10 says, "Be devoted to one another in love. Honor one another above yourselves."
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Well, we are kicking off this Saturday afternoon with Forrest Frank's OK here on MyBridge Radio. Well, hey, I am Mesa, hanging out with you for the next couple of hours. And happy Labor Day weekend. Hey, whatever you got planned for these next couple of days, I pray it is restful and cup-filling. And just want to say thanks for making MyBridge Radio part of your plans this weekend.

0: God is always at work among us.
1: Dustin is the campus pastor at Life Church in Omaha. One evening, while he was serving at youth group, a dad stopped to talk to him.
2: He just came up to me and he's like, "I've been dropping my son off at your youth group on Wednesday nights. Church is not my thing, but thanks for what you're doing."
1: At the end of their conversation, Dustin invited the dad to come back with his son for a Sunday morning service.
2: 3 months later, it was Christmas Eve. He came with his son and saw him in the lobby, connected with him. And then he's like, "That was all right. We'll see what it's like next week." And so he came back.
1: And he kept coming back, first with his son, and then his wife began joining them. They were drawn in by the worship, welcomed by the community, and transformed by the power of the gospel.
2: 2 months later, he gave his life to Christ, and then his wife gave her life to Christ. The whole family ended up being baptized. They're all serving, they're in life group, and it started with his son saying, like, "Hey, I want to go to youth group."
1: God is on the move, and we celebrate how he works through the local church to impact lives and sometimes entire families. God is doing something
0: right now. 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

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That was Christian Stanfill with In Christ Alone. And maybe you find yourself, you know, out of state for this Labor Day weekend, but you're still listening to MyBridge Radio through our app. Well, thanks so much for keeping us as your weekend soundtrack.

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Urban Rescue with Song of My Father here on My Bridge Radio. And just the other night, I was invited over to a friend's house for dinner. And my immediate response was excitement, of course. But then I also reached out and just asked, what would you like me to bring? My friend simply said, just bring your beautiful self and a hungry stomach. And I'm not going to lie, when I read that text, of course, my first response was, well, I can do that. But there was something in me that didn't feel right, not bringing anything at all. But my friend, I mean, she was honest, just saying like, I want you to come because I want to see you, not because of anything you bring. And it made me wonder how often I kind of treat Jesus that same way, you know, asking the Lord, hey, what can I bring to you? What can I bring for you? When all along he's just saying, Mesa, I just want you. I just want your heart. And Jesus, he just wants that relationship with us. He doesn't love me because of what I do for him or what I bring him. He just loves me because I'm his.

That's Jamie McDonald with her fun one and a new song here on MyBridge Radio with Ain't No Way. And I encourage you to stick around here soon because we have some more new music coming your way from For King and Country with What If I Told You. And that will be playing here in 4 minutes.

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0: On the night you're falling all to pieces, you can bring your lonely heart to Jesus. What if I told you that I believe it?
1: It's for King and Country with their song, What If I Told You, here on My Bridge Radio. And if you were to ask my friends to give them a fact about me, they would more than likely say that if I love something, I will do all this research to find out even more about it. And I mean, it's so true. I am that way with movies. I mean, I watch a great movie in the theater, and as soon as I get home, the first thing I'm doing is looking up all the facts and dates about certain things from that movie. And I mean, the same goes for books, for music. And so the moment that I fell in love listening to My Bridge Radio, I knew I wanted to learn even more about this ministry. And so I went to their website and I found what's called Kingdom Connections. And it's their newsletter that goes out every Monday afternoon. And so when I signed up and started to get the emails, I absolutely loved how in each section, I was able to learn more about the ministry as a whole, but also have some sort of, you know, spiritual deposit every week as well, whether that is the Susie Larson's Blessing of the Week, to hearing how God is at work in someone's life here in Nebraska, or finding out what upcoming concerts and events are coming to the state. And so if you haven't signed up for My Bridge's Kingdom Connections newsletter, I want to encourage you to go to mybridgeradio.net to sign up there.

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0: Matthew and Shannon Favinger of Minden are celebrating 11 years of marriage. In this time, God has blessed us with 4 children, Haley, Henry, Elizabeth, and Levi. We pray that we continue to grow closer to God and that through this we would glorify and honor Him in our marriage and the rearing of our children. Romans 12, verse 10 says, "Be devoted to one another in love. Honor one another above yourselves."
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0: Starting off this new hour with Red Rocks Worship. The Lord is with me. I'm your host, Mesa. And, you know, as I'm looking at the songs coming up this hour, I can't help but smile. I'm seeing John Reddick with Holding On. Jesus Is Coming Back Soon from Forrest Frank and Josiah Queen. There's that new one from Matthew West called Back to Jesus. And it's all right here on My Bridge Radio.
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Chris Tomlin with his song At the Cross. 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

Jeremy Camp with My God here on MyBridge Radio. And well, I have loved being able to take MyBridge Radio with me, and I didn't know it at the time, but when I downloaded the MyBridge app, I had just kind of thought it meant, you know, I can listen to my praise and worship music when I go on walks, when I'm, you know, mowing the lawn. 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
1: It's Bodhi's new one with Go For Broke. And coming up here in about 4 minutes is even more new music for you, coming from Matthew West with his song Back to Jesus, right here on MyBridge Radio. This is the story.

Matthew West with his new song here on My Bridge Radio called Back to Jesus. And, you know, at the top of the hour, my phone alerted me of the daily reminder that I have that says three things you're proud of yourself for today. And I started this daily reminder a couple years ago because I realized that it is so easy to look back at my day and see all the things that didn't go right. But with this reminder, it makes me pause and think about three things, big or small, that I can look back on my day and say, yeah, I'm proud of myself for that. And, you know, thinking about today, I would say the first thing would be I made my bed this morning. That doesn't always happen. So proud of myself for that. I ended up having a hard, but definitely a fruitful conversation with a friend today as well. And, you know, I got all my laundry done from the week today. So definitely feels like a win there. But what about you? What are three things from your day today that you can look back on and just say, yeah, I am proud of myself for that?

0: Matthew and Shannon Favinger of Minden are celebrating 11 years of marriage. In this time, God has blessed us with 4 children, Haley, Henry, Elizabeth, and Levi. We pray that we continue to grow closer to God and that through this we would glorify and honor Him in our marriage and the rearing of our children. Romans 12, verse 10 says, "Be devoted to one another in love. Honor one another above yourselves."
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Poets and Prophets with their song Make Room here on My Bridge Radio. Well, it's Mesa here, and you know, I gotta be honest with you. This season change, summer to kind of heading into fall, has been super, super full and fun already, but it has gotten a little overwhelming, kind of stressful. You know, just trying to balance all the plans that were made in the months prior while juggling family activities, tons of family weddings. I mean, it's a lot. And when a friend asked me how I was doing, I was just honest with her. And right then and there, she offered to just pray for me and with me. And let me tell you, her prayers carried me through the rest of that day. And you know, that's exactly what the MyBridge family would love to do for you. To come alongside you in prayer. And when you go to our website at mybridgeradio.net and go to our prayer wall, you can put your honest prayer request there, and it gives anyone who visits that page a chance to offer up prayer for you and prayer to you.

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1: Child Evangelism Fellowship, or CEF, is a statewide ministry that shares the gospel with children. One way they do that is through after-school programs called Good News Clubs. During club, Esther, the local director in the greater Omaha area, is always encouraged by the curiosity and questions the kids ask.
2: The club I get to help with has about between 30 and 40 kids that come. So we always do like a Bible story. We just went through the life of Daniel, teaching God was faithful to Daniel, but Daniel was also very faithful to God. Kids keep coming back and asking these deep, deep questions.
1: As the CEF team continued answering their questions, students began wrestling with what it looks like to put their faith into action.
2: So then when we were asking for prayer requests, there was this one boy, he was like, can you just pray that I would be more faithful? Because sometimes I'm really mean to my siblings and I don't listen to my parents, and I just want to be more Christ-like and more faithful.
1: CEF's faithful presence each week through Good News Clubs is helping kids move from asking questions about Jesus to wanting to become more like him.
2: It's not just that they're coming to know Jesus, but like there's actually this hunger, like, no, I want to be more like Jesus. That one story is a testimony of kids across the board that are really hungry and sensitive to what God's doing in their lives.
1: God is on the move, and we are excited for all God will do this new school year through Child Evangelism Fellowship and Good News Clubs all across Nebraska.
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It's Ben Rector with Praying For Me. And maybe you find yourself listening as you drive through Ogallala, or you're tuning in from your home in Holdridge. Maybe you're on a walk listening in Nebraska City. Well, wherever you are, thanks for listening. And this is My Bridge Radio, bringing Nebraska together.

0: You know, it was in that moment I had a choice. And whatever I chose next would pretty much determine the mood for the rest of the day. You're listening to My Bridge Radio. That last song was from Toby Mac with Oh My Soul. And I was driving on the interstate not too long ago, and it was a pretty heavy traffic day. And there was a car that decided to squeeze right in front of me, causing me to slam very hard on my brakes. And my initial thought was, truthfully, what in the world? And as I went to lay on my horn, I stopped myself real quick because, see, I've been working on turning my road rage into road praise, meaning rather than going straight to my horn and getting frustrated with that driver, I would reach out my hand and choose to bless the driver and the car in front of me. And so that is what I did in this situation. I didn't lay on my horn. I just said, Lord, I pray blessing and favor on this driver and wherever they're going, may they get there safely. And it's crazy how the situation that was at first anger kind of washed right off into praise. And I'm finding it's another way to give praise and worship to the Lord by turning my road rage into road praise.
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And speaking of new music, we got another new song from Chris Tomlin called Doesn't He, coming your way. And that will be playing right after this from Jamie McDonald.

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Chris Tomlin with his new song, Doesn't He? And it is that time for me to be making my way out for the rest of the weekend. But before I do, I want to share with you some songs coming your way here in this next hour. There's songs like Thank God from Leanna Crawford. There's that new one from Josiah Queen, Make Heaven Crowded. And Phil Wickham's Battle Belongs will be coming up too. And it's all right here on MyBridge Radio.

0: 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They don't plant or harvest or store food in barns, for God feeds them. And you are far more valuable to him than any birds.
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